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0: Brittany, before you go, there's something I want you to have.
1: Oh, it's beautiful. But wait a minute, isn't this...
0: Yeah, yes it is.
1: But I thought the old lady dropped it into the ocean in the air.
0: Well, baby, I went down and got it for you.

0: Good morning. I am Jensen Levin with headline news on CNC3 and the TBC Radio Network. As government prepares to deliver the budget on October 12th, there are calls for more money to be directed towards the country's social sector. Director of the Credo Foundation for Justice, Leela Ramdean, wants greater investment in children, families, and social services. She's also calling for more resources to address poverty, gender-based violence, and special needs children. Ramdean says increasing allocations is not enough. She wants government to show how the money will be used and whether the programs receiving funding are actually working.
1: We run two homes for socially displaced children. And the sad thing is, let me just give an example. Some of the homes receive more money than we do. In fact, the Holy Faith Sisters that run this, they had to sell a piece of land in Ireland to help us because we don't get enough money for the children.
0: There's also a call for significant increase in funding for the Mothers Union Children's Home in San Fernando, which cares for children under the age of 12. The home's acting president and chair of its management team, Margaret Weston, says government funding currently covers only about 40% of the home's monthly expenditure. Stacey Hajari wiped away tears on Sunday as she described losing everything she worked for. The Bonas Village resident was among those affected by Saturday's flooding after heavy thunder showers sent water rushing into homes and yards across parts of Cedrus. She had only moved into the village 2 weeks ago.
2: Before we could have come outside to try to salvage anything, we just saw the water coming from both the back and the front. Like I said, the water come up so fast it was hard to try to pull up anything, and it was already coming all inside the house right away.
0: At least 15 homes were inundated by flooding in Cedrus yesterday, with as many as 75 households affected. Residents are now left cleaning up the mess and counting their losses. Authorities blame a combination of heavy rainfall and high tide, but some residents say poorly maintained drainage may have worsened the situation. The PNM Tobago Council has been rocked by claims of division, disconnect and discord as two members of his executive have resigned in a matter of days. After its chairman Nicole Henry Waldron resigned, out of the door is Youth Officer Kalisa McEwen, who complained of a lack of support and clash of principles. While Henry Waldron has quit the party entirely, McEwen told CNC3 News she remains a member of the PNM. Her resignation letter warns of friction at the top, trickling down to grassroots supporters. Council leader Shamfo Kodjo-Lewis addressed both departures in a Facebook post today, saying those who seek titles must fulfill their responsibilities. The ex-Tobago West MP vowed to continue to lead, listen, and make tough decisions.
3: We have to be willing to break free of what we know to be the status quo. I'm not saying you're going to throw the baby out with the bath water, but we have to do things a little differently, and there may be some who are on board for that and some who are not.
0: Stay tuned for another news update at the top of the hour.
4: So you turn on your radio and realize, whoa, this station's got everything. That's because we're 9-5, the ultimate one.

0: Hey, what can I say? We all have crosses to bear. Well, these headphones sound interesting.
1: That's putting it mildly.
0: Yeah.
1: Yeah.
0: Oh.
1: Morning.
0: Right. Hey, morning, everybody. 7 minutes after 6 o'clock on a wet start to your Monday, wet start to your week. Wow. I was, I guess, totally comatose when that rain came down in the wee hours.
1: I did kind of faintly turn on it and say, is that rain? And then I was like, what? Wait. Is it about to be a rainy Monday, boy?
0: Well, you know me, weather app man. So before I went to bed last night, I checked and I noticed, right, it's around 9 a.m. till about 4 p.m. That's when the raininess will expect.
1: Was supposed to.
0: Well, I'll take an early start. I don't mind.
1: Yeah.
0: Hopefully it didn't interrupt you guys any sort of activity. Maybe not interrupt, maybe inspire. Oh. Anyway, that's all good.
1: Well, that's a good reason to be late on a Monday. But you know what? Remember to wear your umbrella. Sorry, take your umbrella.
0: Oh, well, yeah. Thanks for reminding me after I left my home. All right, good stuff. Also, DJ Danny, Morning Reset. 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

Coldplay on a good-looking Monday morning. When I say good-looking, I mean good-looking. I mean, so drenched. But that's nice. They say rain is blessings, right? So we'll start the week with that at 18 minutes after 6 o'clock. Once again, welcome to the Morning Reset. On the topic of clocks, let's turn back the hands of time. Saturday, October 10th, we're going way back. 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

0: All right, this sounds like the epitome of a Monday song.
1: Yeah.
0: Whatever it takes. Whatever it takes by any means necessary. All right, 28 after 6 o'clock, top of the morning to 9-5ers. How's your Monday looking? Take it easy on the roads if you're running a little late. I mean, it's Monday. Maybe you're entitled to reach a little late to work, but the roads are wet. So drivers, please take your time. And of course, be mindful of the pedestrians.
1: Correct.
0: There's nothing more infuriating and gross than getting soaked
1: down on a Monday morning
0: in road water.
1: You'll feel like, oh gosh, is this a sign for the rest of my week?
0: Should I go back home? I would. I totally would. All right, so weather today.
1: All right, so according to The Guardian, we can expect a partly cloudy day, becoming cloudy at times with light to moderate showers and a medium chance of an isolated shower or thunderstorm, a maximum 33 degrees Celsius in Trinidad and 32 degrees Celsius in Tobago.
0: I wonder if it'll get that hot. Definitely pretty overcast. All right, so don't forget, Saturday, October 10th, we're heading back in time. We're heading to Prestige Lanes, presenting Rewind, three decades of hits you love from the 80s, 90s, and 2000s, representing our very own 9-5 DJs, Dos Bros, DJ Din, and DJ Ashley. This is from 9 p.m. to 3 a.m. again, Saturday, October 10th. We're heading to C3 Prestige Lanes. I haven't checked that out yet. 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
1: So today's World Teachers Day.
0: Okay.
1: And there's a day for everything, for most things.
0: A day dedicated to a brand of scotch? Wow, okay.
1: What?
0: Teachers.
1: Oh, there's a teacher scotch?
0: Yeah.
1: Okay. Yeah, I think I may have known this. Yeah. But no, it's World Teachers Day, and there's a big article on page 21 today.
0: Yeah.
1: Celebrating teachers and praising teachers who possess a commitment to excellence, courage, resilience, and of course, very inspirational to their young charges in their care.
0: And don't forget the ones that never age.
1: Never. Listen, I see some of my primary school teachers.
0: Yeah.
1: And I am, you know, pleasantly surprised, one, that they remember me.
0: Yeah.
1: You know, and it's always by my last name as get called, right?
0: Of course, by your whole government name.
1: Yeah. But I have some teachers that I will never forget that really changed the trajectory of my life.
0: Oh, never forget in a good way,
1: In a good, you know, it was like, yeah. Probably, you know, took a little extra care, paid a little extra attention, you know, write a little truthful lines in my report book. Yeah. And I remember finding a report the other day talking about saying, you know, I'm a really good student, but I'm just too talkative. And it would be twos in caps.
0: I'm sure it was.
1: Yes.
0: I am quite sure it was. Thinking back at my school days, secondary school, all boys school, it had one or two female teachers. I wish they paid more attention to me too.
1: Hmm. Wow.
0: Yeah.
1: But anyway, happy World Teachers Day. We see you. We love you.
0: Invaluable,
1: very, very necessary profession. It's a calling. It's not even a profession, because you just have to,
0: yeah,
1: you know, want to do this.
0: Because all of these kids become your kids.
1: Correct.
0: And you get invested psychologically completely. I mean, so, yeah, kudos. Kudos to what you do every single day, especially on a Monday at 6:32. 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

0: 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Good morning to Reggie Dan. Good morning, Bina, Ashes, and Lily. Good morning, Trisha, and of course, Nerissa. Yeah.
1: Also, I want to say good morning to Hannah and Samantha on their way to school. Morning, Ari. Hope you ladies are having a fantastic morning.
0: Lovely. What they say, the traffic, what the weather's like out there.
1: I did not ask.
0: Well, feel free to let us know. Has the rain completely stopped? What is it looking like? Is it looking like it's going to have some sunshine at least for the next couple hours? Yeah. And of course, it's Monday. Doesn't mean everybody is going to work on a Monday. Who has the day off? Or maybe who is just coming home from a shift last night? So let's talk about this flu. This flu, Olio. This is why it was absent last week.
1: I don't think it was a flu, no? It had to have been a little more...

0: intense than that.
1: It was, but I mean, the intensity of his symptoms didn't last more than 2 straight days. But then it was just like sort of, let me make sure I real good before I come back out. But one thing saved me, and I spoke to real people, acetamol.
0: Okay, that sounds like it has acetaminophen in it.
1: Not
0: anything
1: you.
0: With mol?
1: Yeah.
0: And all? Yeah.
1: Anything with mol?
0: Yeah. But I would have had to suffer the whole of last week.
1: Yeah.
0: Yeah, because I can't take that. So there must be something else for people with, you know, medical allergies.
1: I don't know.
0: Yeah.
1: Maybe eye of newt, wing of bat,
0: yeah.
1: Leg of frog.
0: Maybe. In a soup.
1: A whisk of wombat.
0: In a soup.
1: In a soup.
0: Yeah.
1: Oh, yeah.
0: So I'm looking at this story, right? The internet is not interneting very well, I will say. But it's a story of this guy who now holds the Guinness World Record for energy cans, right?
1: As in collecting all brands?
0: All different types of brands all over the world, rare cans, because apparently there's some rare energy drinks from the 90s that he had.
1: Okay.
0: He said his collection started on a hot day back in 2008, and he bought his first ever energy drink. He was in college, and he liked it, obviously, right? And then he said all of a sudden there were a lot of cans in his room. And he was going to throw them away and decided, you know, I'm going to put it on the shelf instead. And I said this, and we started the story, I said, but this song, like a hoarder story, turned, like he's being rewarded for his hoarding, right?
1: Yeah.
0: And then he basically said, well, I was going to throw it away and then I didn't because the cans were colorful and, you know, it brought some flair and decor to his room. And I said, this song's like Boy Mats. Right? His garbage now became a collection.
1: Yeah. Well, you call it Boy Mats. We call it... Yeah, you know.
0: Makes no sense. Throw it away.
1: No, I know collecting cans, that's a thing, right? Because if you look at... And if you look at American Pickers, that show... Anyway.
0: Yes, right.
1: Okay, so a lot of people collect cans, oil cans, automotive oil cans, right? And it's sort of fluid for automobiles from, you know, as far back as 19...
0: So they don't drink the fluid. You just collect the cans with the fluid.
1: Well, me, I would drink the fluid, not the automotive fluid,
0: right.
1: But the beer cans are probably empty cans, yeah. But it makes sense, because, you know, women, you have to go to, like, all these places and import all these things to nice to put on your table, on your coffee table, and we just recycle in men. It's not simple, men are.
0: Yeah, Boy Mats.
1: Yeah.
0: It's hoarding.
1: No.
0: He has walls of garbage in his house, and Guinness, say, you know what? Let's reward him for this.
1: Women talking about hoarders. Let me ask you something. The average woman out there listening to us, open your purse and how many makeup applicators that you should have thrown away, you still have it in your bag?
0: None.
1: You're holding on to it for some reason.
0: Mm-mm. Makeup applicators? Nah.
1: Is that that's what they call it, right?
0: What, the little flat ones?
1: The little, like a little wedge and it looks like a little...
0: Or the sponge?
1: The spongy things, yeah.
0: Okay. No.
1: I don't know.
0: Okay, you wouldn't find one in my bag. I see where you're trying to go with this.
1: Yeah, you know? Anyway, school didn't start until around 8 o'clock. Let the math then. Right now, it's just about hits. Oh, by the way, guys, in about, is it just over half an hour from now, we have an interview, live in-person interview coming into the studio from the TTSPCA, talking about adoptions and why we should and all the prerequisites and requirements. Okay, so we get into that in about 7:35 this morning.
0: Let me say good morning as well, too, before we head back to the music, to Sunil and Levi. Levi is on his way to Fatima this morning. Levi, have a great day at school.
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1: Well, it's officially 7 o'clock in Trinidad and Tobago. Good morning, one and all. Getting ready to embark on yet another hour. Yeah, morning reset. Valster and DJ Danny. Network news coming up at 9:05. The Ultimate One. And is coming to you with the kind compliments of TN Tech. 80 years of power, past, present, future.

0: Good morning, I'm Sweeney Gray with Headline News on CNC3 and the CBC Radio Network. A 32-year-old man is dead and two others seriously injured after their rental vehicle veered off the roadway and plunged into the Canupia River. CNC3 News has dramatic footage of the moment the car driven by Joel Fava left Southern Main Road, crashed into a metal barrier before falling 15 feet with three occupants inside. We see here the desperate attempts by eyewitnesses to rescue the occupants and provide life-saving interventions to at least one of them, believed to be Farfan. Police say the Nissan Note had left a gas station along the Southern Main Road around 6 Sunday morning when the driver lost control and the car ended up in the river. All three passengers were eventually taken to hospital, where Farfan succumbed to his injuries. His mother was told of his death while attending church. Relatives say he's from Arima, worked with a security company, and had attended a party with a relative the night before. The other two passengers, a man and a Venezuelan woman, are being treated for their injuries. And as government prepares to deliver the budget on October 12th, there are calls for more money to be directed towards the country's social sector. Director of the Credo Foundation for Justice, Leela Ramdeen, wants greater investment in children, families, and social services. She is also calling for more resources to address poverty, gender-based violence, and special needs children. Ramdeen says increasing allocations is not enough. She wants government to show how the money will be used and whether the programs receiving funding are actually working.
1: We run two homes for socially displaced children. And the sad thing is, let me just give you an example. Some of the homes receive more money than we do. In fact, the Holy Faith Sisters that run this, they had to sell a piece of land in Ireland to help us because we don't get enough money for the children.
0: And on Sunday, New York gathered to remember one of the most distinctive voices to come out of the Caribbean, Slinger Francisco, the Mighty Sparrow. At the Linden Seventh-day Adventist Church on Sunday, his music and his memory filled the room. Some chose instruments, others sang the songs he made famous. And there was even a recorded message from Sparrow and Louis Farrakhan. Politicians, musicians, and members of the Caribbean community came to remember the man who made Calypso his own and to reflect on the mark he left on the music. For his daughter, Gina Francisco, this memorial is not just about saying goodbye. She says the family is choosing to celebrate his life, starting with this gathering.
2: And I've seen my father change over the years. He was very uncomplaining, and his world became smaller and smaller and smaller. I mean, you're looking at a man who traveled the world, and then he's kind of limited to where he is, and he never complained. That was, I loved that about him. There's lots of things that I was angry about, but I loved that about him. And he taught me how to be, like, just at peace with whatever God gives you.
0: The father of 14 will be given a state-assisted funeral. A date has not yet been announced. Stay tuned for another news update at the top of the hour and for comprehensive coverage in our midday news and major newscasts at 7 p.m. on CNC3.
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4: How come your house is twice the size of mine, but my bill is twice the cost of yours? Johnny, what's going on, boy?
5: Your bill so low.

0: extraterrestrial?
1: Nope. Try again. What is E.T. short for?
0: E.T.?
1: Yeah.
0: Because, not a movie.
1: No, because he has little legs.
0: So, what does that mean? Because what? He has little legs?
1: Yeah. So, what is E.T. short for?
0: Because what is he short for?
1: Yeah, okay. Yeah, because he has little legs.
0: Okay, all right.
1: Okay.
0: Wow. Okay. Wow, I didn't miss this, you know.
1: No.
0: Didn't. At all. I forgot about it for a split second. Thought you were being serious. Wow.
1: Oh, it's like gnomes. Like gnomes, why they don't wear short pants when they're playing football.
0: Why don't they wear short pants?
1: No, why they don't wear short pants.
0: Why?
1: When gnomes. When they run under the grass, no.
0: Uh-huh. But don't they wear short pants?
1: Yeah, but not when they're playing football.
0: I don't get it.
1: That's all right.
0: I don't.
1: It involves something tickling something.
0: Or grass.
1: Grass, yeah.
0: Right.
1: Yeah.
0: Because I think about,
1: yeah.
0: The tickle parts that gnomes have. Garden gnomes have those? I think they might be,
1: They may.
0: Like dolls. Like Barbies and Ken. They don't need those parts.
1: Imagine if they started making dolls, what's the term?
0: Anatomically.
1: Anatomically correct.
0: Uh-huh.
1: Yeah.
0: I'm sure they do. But those are pretty expensive. You'll have to save up your pennies for
1: all those life-size ones.
0: You'll have to save up your coins. Yeah.
1: Reasons not to come to work, huh? Reasons to miss work. Okay, no. All right, so let's say...
0: Noom.
1: All right, good morning. Going out to Nazima, to Riyadh, Sushila, and I got two teachers also bigging up Teacher's Day. All right, let's say good morning to, it's Miss Tracy Patel and Joel Sammy. Okay, happy Teacher's Day. They also want to shout out all the teachers at Penal Presbyterian Primary School. All right, this is from Tracy Ann. And by this day, it's already hot in Couva, despite some clouds. It's mostly sunny. Okay, nice. All right, welcome to hour number two. Don't forget, in about 20 minutes or so from now, we have a live guest in studio from the TTSPCA. We're talking about animal adoption, some good stuff, okay?

Or maybe you could just use this song for a little bit, just a little moment of your morning, a little moment of your day to think about somebody who makes it all worth it. They may irritate the hell out of you, but you won't have it any other way, right? Who irritates you the most? Friends or family or co-workers? It's usually that color of all. All right, let's hail out some peeps on their way to school this morning. All right, good morning. Going out to James, Julius, and Edward. Hey, what's up, Eddie? Have a great one today. And for those of you now starting your day, because you're a traffic banter, you know exactly when and how to time that traffic when to leave home.

0: Well, that's a cute remix for Joji's Die For You. And don't forget, Saturday, October 10th, we're heading way back. 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

0: All right, 25 after 7 o'clock, pretty much halfway through your morning reset. So for those of you who find Monday not mundane, quick and fast enough, it is. All right, so what's that?
1: So I'm looking at this, I guess, dating trend. I don't know. I can't keep up, right? So they're saying some Gen Z men are ditching these two things before dates, believing that it could make them more attractive on the date.
0: The wallet and... Big up to all the feminists who want to pay for everything.
1: Listen, yeah. That would make more sense to me than this. So these Gen Z men, they're saying that they're ditching showering and deodorants.
0: Right.
1: Before they go on a date.
0: Yeah.
1: To pheromone maxing. You know, like looks maxing was thing.
0: And it makes sense.
1: It does?
0: Yeah, think about it because, you know, natural...
1: Believing their natural body scent can make them more attractive. Okay.
0: I think humans need to reconnect.
1: This is where I need to put down. You know what I mean with the cat?
0: Humans need to...
1: take your hand from the keyboard?
0: We need to slow down. We need to slow down and get back to our natural inclinations and abilities when it comes to attracting a partner.
1: They said some participants even wear unwashed clothes to preserve their natural scent. And, you know, make it more pungent because that is the word you have to use.
0: No, it's one thing not to wash it.
1: Odorous.
0: Wait, it's one thing not to wash your jockey shorts, but if you wear it outside the clothes... That's a different story.
1: So you're going on you make a date with a woman.
0: Right.
1: And you know when women going on dates, we do the opposite of pheromone maxing, right? We do the most.
0: What about other women who...
1: Because you want to look your best, you know, you groom, you know, you get your real nice dress out, you put on your best makeup, you get your hair done, whatever. And to go out with a man who stink. Men are not lonely enough.
0: No.
1: Men are not lonely enough.
0: We're ingenious.
1: If they think
0: that
1: is a trend to adopt. And I think it's...
0: Well, I don't know about a trend to adopt, but I'm just thinking it's an option because...
1: It's not! It's an option to remain single.
0: So you don't think there's a woman out there who's like,
1: This musk.
0: I want...
1: I must have more.
0: I want... Yeah.
1: Yeah.
0: These men not men enough.
1: That's it. They're not really enough.
0: Oh.
1: pheromone maxing, you know.
0: Yeah.
1: Mm-mm.
0: So you don't want a man
1: So
0: you don't want a man who just smells like he worked hard for his money today and he, you know, an honest dollar today and he come home
1: on
0: and
1: a date?
0: Well,
1: no, sir.
0: Yeah.
1: No. The bar is in hell. Fusset Lou.
0: Okay, so are there any women out there who wants a message on 3949595? You
1: going on a date. Somebody invites you or make plans to go out on a date and he pick you up and homeboy in bed. Or wash his clothes or have a deodorant. And I'll probably throw in brushing teeth inside of there too.
0: Okay, what if both of them are on the same trend? Both of them.
1: This article is about Gen Z men.
0: Yeah.
1: And the maxing, like, I don't know, like looks maxing was already kind of...
0: Yeah.
1: Up there with the... kind of cringe, right?
0: Yeah.
1: But no. But I guess if she's into that as well too, you totally deserve it.
0: Natural.
1: Okay.
0: Yeah.
1: Natural. Exactly. Pheromone maxing, no.
0: Yeah.
1: Stink maxing. Sorry.
0: It have a hand for every glove. I keep saying that over and over.
1: Well, okay.
0: Think how much money you save.
1: But think about the odds. About how many people have that hand, and need that glove.
0: Think about all these men and all these moles walking past Pennywise Street and saving the money. You know?
1: I will repeat, men are not lonely enough.
0: Yeah.
1: Yeah.
0: Hey, guys, we have to do what we have to do, you know. That's why we buy rims. That's why we buy rims our car, and, you know what I mean?
1: We prioritize rims over bathing and deodorants.
0: No, just, you know what I mean? You know, your rims will break up with you, you know. And your rims will give you a bad eye and...
1: Listen,
0: Your rims will say you better talk,
1: but I think if you aren't bathing and using deodorant, you deserve a bad eye.
0: What if you don't smell?
1: That's what you think. Some people go nose blind, you know. Especially with really strong scents.
0: Yeah?
1: Yeah. So you might think you don't smell, but everybody around you is like, wait, he didn't wash his clothes yet. He didn't wash that sweater yet.
0: So maybe we should start a dating trend for guys who are doing that. With women who are still suffering effects of COVID and lost sense of smell?
1: God, listen, there's a niche. There's a niche. There has to be a niche for this because apparently it's a trend.
0: All right. Well, gross. You know what I mean?
1: Gross. I don't want to say I could see you adopting this trend, eh? But I think Poopy might rebel.
0: Yeah.
1: She for sure, she will talk and be like, please go and bathe.
0: Hello, nose blind is a real thing. Okay, especially when you live with a dog. Trust me. Because that space between bathe and bathe again.
2: Yeah. Your dog, that is.
1: Oh, I was like, this is you you're talking about here?
0: All right, it's exactly halfway through your morning reset. So apparently a lot of people have things to say about this dating trend.
1: Let's hear it. They want to date somebody that don't bathe with no deodorant before they go out.
0: Hello, women looking for men who know to save money because they're looking for stability. They're looking for stability.
1: Okay.
0: So this man small money, paying water every 2 months or every month.
1: So for water to bathe.
0: Yeah.
1: Okay, let's hear it.
0: Oh, by the way, another Teacher's Day hello.
1: Morning.
0: All right, happy Teacher's Day to Miss Cindy Gowry and Miss Deborah. That's Canaan Presbyterian from Zeba Peterson. Hey, nice.
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0: We'll check out some more of these hellos and requests and responses on the WhatsApp 3949595. But until then, some of this.

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5: Well, there you go, 9-5 was exactly 21 and a half minutes away from 8 o'clock. And as promised, very special guest in studio. So we're going to jump right into it this morning. So when you think about getting a pet, adoption may not always be the first option that comes to mind. But there are so many animals waiting for the chance to find a loving home. So today we're starting a conversation about why adoption matters and what it really means to give an animal a second chance. The TTSPCA has been caring for animals in Trinidad and Tobago for more than 100 years.
6: Wow.
5: While the Animal Welfare Network has been working in the area of animal welfare for 26 years. All right, the TTSPCA. All right, so joining us this morning to tell us more about the work of the TTSPCA, the animals currently in need of homes, and what persons should consider before adopting is Sarah Maynard Agostini, chairperson and founding member of the Animal Welfare Network and operations manager of the TTSPCA. So, good morning, Sarah. How are you?
7: Hi, good morning.
5: Oh, good morning. Good to have you here.
7: Yeah.
5: I am accustomed coming into Mukurapu and seeing you there and, you know, trying to get, I mean, I'm Danny Catalia. I'm just, at any given time, even this weekend, I was on a rescue too, so I know about it. And we always promote this Adopt Don't Shop. We talk heavily about animals on this program.
6: Yes, this is definitely Animal Advocacy 101 here.
7: Animal
6: yes.
7: friendly.
6: We yes, like animal we friendly. Are. We are also pets. Yeah. Pet parents as well.
5: Okay. Correct, so, yes.
6: Yeah.
5: All right, that's so good. We're going to jump right into it. Let's start with the basics. What does the TTSPCA do and what role does the organization play in animal welfare here in Trinidad and Tobago?
7: Okay, so we currently run two shelters and we're what we call open admission shelters. So what we are is a temporary place for unwanted or abandoned animals.
5: Right.
7: So, you know, sometimes people will see a dog like yourself, you went on a rescue, you'll see a dog, you don't know what to do with it, you bring it in to us. We are very full at the moment.
5: I
7: so sometimes
5: that.
7: We discuss options of what you can do to
5: right.
7: help the animal with you, or if we take it in, then we'll
6: right.
7: discuss what we're going to do
5: oh, yeah.
7: as well. We also assist, we network with other animal welfare organizations like Animal Welfare Network. We partner with strongly on education. So we go into schools. I think in the last 2 years, Animal Welfare has facilitated with TSPC, I think 22,000 children in schools.
6: Oh,
7: going
6: nice.
7: To schools across, teaching them about animals being sentient, you know.
6: Of course, you know, there's a workshop
7: yeah.
6: I do as well, you know, teaching kids kindness
7: yeah.
6: to animals.
7: I think the whole thing at the moment, you know, there's a lot of anger sometimes
6: correct.
7: In our society. And I think the key to it is trying to teach empathy.
6: Because
7: if you
6: correct.
7: Have empathy for animals, you have empathy for people. It
6: absolutely.
7: Just naturally flows
5: absolutely
7: that way.
5: Absolutely right.
7: We also, the TTSPC and ON, they run what we call low-cost pay programs. So you can come in, you can call the TTSPCA or Animal Welfare.
5: Are these on a Tuesday?
7: That's a Tuesday at TTSPCA
5: right.
7: and Animal Welfare does it throughout the year
5: throughout
7: at
5: the
7: various
5: year.
7: Clinics
5: not right.
7: on different days. You can get a low-cost pay once you pass the criteria. And generally, it's £45 and under, pot-on type
5: yeah,
7: dog
5: yeah,
7: or a
5: yeah.
7: cat.
6: Right.
7: And that is a low-cost, so it ranges anywhere between $300 and $475.
6: Right.
7: It sounds a lot, and I know for some people it is a lot, so we do try and accommodate as well, and we do partner with some corporate
5: entities
7: to,
5: yeah,
7: yet,
5: yeah.
7: so that we're going to be doing soon a free clinic which is being sponsored
6: okay.
7: by Angostura.
6: Nice.
7: So they're looking at doing that. They're going to do a hard launch of that. As far as adoption is concerned, obviously we promote our animals to get adopted. That is the key. We're a temporary place
6: most important.
7: For animals.
6: Yeah,
7: that's the thing, yeah.
5: Yes.
7: Currently, I think we have about 133 dogs and maybe 42 cats.
5: I'm not going to ask you just how many
7: yeah.
5: In your care right now. And why do animals so often end up in shelters? I mean, what's some of the circumstances that lead to them there?
7: So, you know, you can have someone that maybe goes through a hard time. Sometimes some people don't spay and neuter, hence we advocate for the spay and neuter. Mm-hmm. So they have litters of puppies, litters of kittens. Dogs have litters twice a year. Cats have litters three times a year.
6: Wow.
7: Can average like 4, 5, 6, 7, depending or more.
6: Yeah.
7: So that's, you know, and they don't know what to do. Then they get overwhelmed. Sometimes people's circumstances change financially. Or their circumstances in maybe their relationships. Or their homes. You know, maybe the landlord says, you know, no more
6: pets.
7: Yeah. And, you know, I don't judge these people because, it's difficult. You can't judge people.
6: Correct.
7: I know a lot of people say an animal is for a lifetime, and it is. And, obviously, we push for that. But, you know, circumstances do happen. And you have to be there to try and help.
6: Correct. And the fact that they actually bring in them to the TTSPCA as opposed to dumping somewhere and hoping the animal doesn't return home.
0: And then people age out too. A lot of people, elderly, who can no longer take care of the animals, which they desperately were so attached to.
7: And then they also have people who, you know, they go with this sort of, I want this breed. And then, you're a 70-year-old woman and you have a mastiff that's 100 and something pounds and that thing is knocking you over.
6: Yeah.
7: And, you know, so they get maybe the wrong dog or cat or they can't cope because they don't really, they didn't do their research.
6: Yeah.
7: And that's so important.
6: Yeah.
7: Do your research before you get an animal. It's, you know, it is a commitment.
0: Let's not even talk about huskies. That husky.
7: The husky thing?
0: That craze in Trinidad was a dog that's bred for the cold. And we have them
6: like extreme cold.
0: Yeah. And you bring them to a tropical country.
7: Yeah. Well,
0: and you don't have them living inside AC. You have them outside.
7: Huskies are being abandoned left, right, and center.
0: Correct.
7: Yeah. That is a fact. I call them the new potter. So people don't see owners going to get annoyed with me.
0: No, that is what they are. That's what they are now.
7: People don't realize that, you know, huskies make a huge sound. They're noisy dogs. They're escape artists.
6: They require a lot of care.
7: They require grooming.
6: Correct.
7: We have a shelter now at the moment. I think we have 7 huskies at the moment.
0: Right.
7: It's crazy.
6: Yeah.
7: And it keeps coming in. And also, it's the trend. So whatever the trend of the day is, movie-wise or whatever,
0: correct.
7: We end up with that. Yeah, they're tied to the gates. They dump. We get calls all the time.
6: And so, I mean, it's so inhumane to get an animal and have it tied up all day, every day.
7: And then don't expect
6: it to cry.
7: Yeah.
0: You know, but okay, kennels, it's, I don't expect any, you know. So when we talk about adoption, what does adopting an animal actually mean?
7: Well, you mean as if you come into the shelter, what you're going to do?
0: Yes.
7: Okay, so you know, a lot of people come in with a fixed idea of what they want.
6: Yeah.
7: And we sort of change that. Listen, not what you want, is what we think is good for
6: correct.
7: You
6: mm-hmm.
7: and what can fit into your lifestyle. So some people go, I want this fluffy dog. I'm like, okay, so you have time to take it to a groomer. And they're like, no. Huh? You know about grooming? No.
6: Yeah.
7: I'm busy. I work from X to Y. I want one dog. Well, maybe consider 2 dogs. And we kind of guide them.
0: Yeah.
7: They come in, they look at the dog. We say, yeah, this is a good fit for you. I think this would match you. You know, sometimes they have someone with someone comes in with a child and they want this large, boisterous dog. We're like, maybe not so much.
6: Yeah.
7: So we kind of look at the people, look at the animals, try and make a good connection with both and say, okay, this is the animal. You then commit to that. We would do a home check, which is super important.
0: Yeah.
7: We have to make sure your property's fenced. I know a lot of people get angry with us about that, but we're not going to give you a dog so

0: you know, it's $300 and something. It's $350 or between $300 and $350. But that covers a spay and neuter,
1: right?
0: A spay or neuter. It covers an animal that's fully vaccinated. It covers an animal that's super healthy, had behavioral sessions. Some of them have had training. It covers
1: all that for $350.
0: Yeah, it covers a collar and tag. I mean, we're fighting up with a lot of breeders who are backyard breeders who are selling the animal purebreds for that. But you know, our animals have been through all of that, checked out, make sure they're stable animals, and that's
2: full
0: what
2: assess.
0: You get. Yeah.
2: All right, so what are some of the misconceptions people have about adopting an animal from a shelter?
0: Ah, so they sometimes think that they're given up because they're, in, you know, badly behaved,
1: right,
0: or there's issues with them, and maybe they just don't deserve the sort of second chance that you want to give them because, you know, they'll come with trouble.
1: With trauma.
0: Yeah. That is not the case. You know, it's a lot, you know, our animals, as I said, we assess each animal that's there. We look at who they are, how they are. We check them over the period that they're there with us.
2: Yeah.
0: And we can tell you, yeah, this is a good animal. This is a stable. We don't send out unstable animals. So we don't send out an animal that we think maybe has the potential to maybe be aggressive.
2: Or have separation anxiety or something.
0: And if, you know, for some reason they have a dog like that, you know, in the shelter that comes in and we work with it and things are not changing with it, we will let the people know, and we try and find the right, again.
2: Yeah, because there are people out there who are willing to put in time.
0: Or they end up in my home.
1: Yeah.
0: Shout out to my husband who's listening on this. Long suffering.
2: All right, so beyond providing a home, what difference can adoption make in the life of an animal?
0: Huge.
2: Yeah.
0: Yeah, it's huge. I've seen animals just shut down. Sometimes they brought into shelter. They're tied sometimes to the gates of the shelter, and you see this little shutdown.
2: Up to recently, I saw that emaciated girl, and she's so good. She's so
0: Heather's
2: sweet.
0: Adopted her now. Piper. She's adopted, and so they're shut down and they're just there.
1: And you see that they look so lost and sad.
0: Yeah, they're adopted, and you get these. We love an adoption update. We love nothing more.
1: Aww.
0: And we get these photos or these videos, and it's like, where's this dog come from? You know, it's like suddenly it's just a totally different dog. It just changes their life. It just, you know, and their animals don't hold anything. They don't hold grudges.
1: Yeah.
0: So whatever's in the past with an animal, that's what the great things with them. They just move on and they become this whole sort of different.
1: It's like they
0: person.
1: Have a new life.
0: Yeah, and they're super grateful. I had a dog. I remember saving this dog, and you'll know because you do that. You save this dog, and it was adopted, and I used to pass the street, and the dog would run to the gate, and the owner said, they know every time your car passes, they know who it is, and they come and they wait for you, and I used to have to jump out and say, hey, Bella, you know. but
2: because you get attached. For someone who's interested in adopting, how can they find out which animals are available and learn more about the adoption process, Sarah?
0: So they can call the TTSPC, and we will walk you through it, and it's 622-1367. Again, 622-1367 or 628-1615. 628-1615. And we will message you. We'll walk you through it. We'll tell you what number to WhatsApp message with some information about you. We'll set up an appointment time. You can walk in. The shelter is open for viewing Monday, Tuesday, Thursday, Friday from 10 to 2. And on a Saturday from 10 to 12. We close on a Wednesday for things like heavy duty cleaning. I say we close, we don't ever close. Our staff work 7 days a week. We close to the public, same with a Sunday. But yeah, you can come in and you can do viewing those times, or you can set an appointment.
2: What would you say to someone who has been thinking about adoption but still maybe unsure if now is the right time?
0: Why don't you just think about fostering? So call us.
2: Right.
0: And say, look, you know, I'm thinking about it, but I want to see how an animal
2: will work out.
0: And think about fostering. We have foster programs for adult dogs, puppies. What we do, you'll sign up to be a foster. You'll sign up. We'll talk to you about it. We provide everything for that animal that's being fostered, including veterinary care. And it gives you like 2 or 3 weeks to say, you know what, I think I can do this. Or you can just hand the animal back, because you're fostering it, you know, to us after the 2 week, and say, you know, this is not for me, but I wouldn't mind fostering.
1: Right.
0: And continue.
1: Or
0: this is like totally not for me, I need to wait to 5. Yeah.
2: Yeah.
0: So that's the kind of thing.
1: That's a good baby steps.
0: Yeah, yeah, baby steps.
2: No, it's good, especially with a lot of people, the kids want animals.
1: And then
2: the parents, you know, I am the only one who had to take care of this.
1: Correct.
2: So I guess it's for both, the entire family, to figure out the logistics and see how it works.
0: Yeah, and then, you know, we're doing a lot of promotion with adoptions. We're hoping to have an adoption day soon. We have Pet Village who are coming up. They're going to take some cats from us and promote through Pet Village. They're going to start doing that for us. The cat cafe.

0: fee. They take cats from us. So we try to get as many animals out there as possible into different situations. So it's not just at the shelter. And then we go to corporate organizations and we have like a mindfulness day and things like that to keep promoting animals and adoption and why it's important to adopt.
1: So we got to wrap this up, right? Finally, if someone's been thinking about adopting, what is the one message you want listeners to take away from today's conversation?
0: That an animal, most animals are going to be with you for at least 10 years.
2: So you
0: have to settle on that. You have to make sure you are sort of financially stable, mentally ready, your home is ready, the whole works, that your family has agreed to it. Because, you know, sometimes people get an animal and then the people are like, who live with them are like, I didn't want this. So there's a few factors. But I think that you understand that this is a serious commitment. This is not like just buying something, you know, and then you shove it in the corner. Cute little fluffy puppy, but it's going to turn into a dog.
2: A dog,
0: and you're going to have to care for it.
2: Yeah.
0: So that's the takeaway from this. That's what I want, you know.
1: Sarah, thank you so much this morning for joining us and helping us start this important conversation.
0: Thanks for inviting us. Yes. We're really thrilled about this whole...
1: No, we have to do this again. We spoke this morning, ladies and gentlemen, about why adoption matters. And if you've been thinking about adopting, this is the perfect time to start the conversation. Is fostering adoption, is just a general conversation, a healthy, necessary conversation that we could have. And thank you very much again, Sarah.
0: Appreciate it.
1: All right.
0: Thanks for having me.
1: Remind the numbers again if anybody wants any information.
0: Sure.
1: There's two numbers to give.
0: 628-1615 or 622-1367.
1: Yeah, guys, it makes the world a difference.
0: Yep.
1: All right, now about 7 minutes away from 8 o'clock. Network news coming up at the top of the hour.
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0: to sport. I am Ian Wason. Good morning. Trinidad and Tobago Soccer Warriors drew 1-1 with Curaçao on Sunday evening, but the point at the Hazely Crawford Stadium could not prevent relegation to the CONCACAF Nations League Group B. The home team took the lead in the 39th minute through Luke Phillip. Curaçao equalized in the 61st minute through Jordi Polina. With the draw, the Soccer Warriors got their first point and finished 5th in the 6-team Group E. Curaçao finished top of the group with 10 points. In other matches, Costa Rica defeated Haiti 2-0 to finish 4th with 6 points, while Dominican Republic beat Nicaragua 2-1 to finish 3rd with 9 points. Despite the loss, Haiti finished 2nd on 9 points and will qualify for the knockout rounds with group winners Curaçao. West Indies head coach Darren Sammy is praising his captain Shea Hope after the third ODI against India on Saturday. Hope scored 162 not out despite batting with cramps as West Indies reached 352 for 7 to win the third ODI.
1: You know, like I said, he's one who leads by his performance and he believes in that. And like today, you know, somebody had to go up the order and open, and he came out and I said to him, he didn't say a word, he just put on his pads and went out. I think, 160 runs later, won the game for us. So he's a class player. I don't think he gets enough credit for what he's done for West Indies and how he's played as well, and the commitment he's given to us. You know, so class player, great individual, and he leads by his performance.
0: West Indies coach Darren Sammy. The team's now focused to the 5-match T20 series starting on Wednesday. And that was sport. I am Ian Wason.
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4: Well, I always say no news is good news. All right, so that was sport news instead of regular. You're going to update at noon? Don't worry about that, guys. 2 minutes, make it through. Two and a half minutes after 8 o'clock. Hour number 3, welcome to it. Hope you enjoyed that interview with Sarah Maynard Agostini from the TTSPCA. And, you know, really think about the idea of adoption and if not, at least fostering. And I always say it, we always talk about it. Maybe you're allergic to dogs or you can't have them there. But you know what? You have your time. 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
5: You probably think you're going to be doing a lot for them, but what they're going to do for you is going to be priceless.
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5: True.
4: Right? Yeah. Dogs rescue you. They do. And you, listen, they do.
5: And you might think you're not a dog person until you come across, you know, this just pure unconditional love and, you know, excitement and just...
4: Listen, the reaction puppies to see me every single day I come home is like...
5: Like, yo, I now leave home.
4: You know, she waits.
5: I've only been gone an hour. No, what? I've only been gone an hour, guys.
4: Once in a while, she'll watch me. She'll come in towards the gate. Now, she knows the sound of my van.
5: Of course.
4: From around, before even which on the street in front of my house, she knows the sound of my van. And she would give the normal thing. You know, the stretch, stick her butt up in the air, come down low in front, watch me, and then coast, and then come in here. Then she come for the love-ups, jump up on the belly. All right, so...
5: Yes, downward dog. Yeah. Yoga is what it's called.
4: Oh, downward dog.
5: Yes.
4: All right.
5: I'm not joking.
4: I know it looks like a yoga pose. All right, so good morning to everybody who messaged. And
5: We were talking about pheromone maxing before. If you missed that talk set, some Gen Z men decided that this trend is a thing before they go on dates.
4: Ashwin said stink,
5: they ain't bathing stink, and they ain't using deodorant.
4: Stink maxing is crazy.
5: Stink maxing is wild devil's work.
4: Yeah. Let's see. So, man washing car and rims, but not himself, you know?
5: This is what I'm saying.
4: Yeah. Let me see.
5: Stink maxing is probably the better name for it. Pheromone maxing makes it sound too scientific, like, you know, it could be a thing. No. Yeah. Wash your belongings before you go out.
4: All right, so 5 minutes after 8 o'clock, welcome to it. I got Olivia Rodrigo coming up. I got Baby Rexha. I got, let's see, Maroon 5. And much more on all your favorites, the hit makers with their big hit songs right here on The Morning Reset.

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Oh, it's love. Love that makes the world go around. People talk about the axis. Oh, the axis. No, it's love. Okay, 28 after 8 o'clock, how about a Kiss classic? Out of Train into Natalie Imbruglia, here is Torn, your Kiss classic with the compliments of the Kiss Bacon Company.

0: revisiting the 90s as we do. Nobody does it like us, right? 8:31, that was your Kiss Classic this morning on your morning reset with the compliments of the Kiss Bacon Company.
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0: Don't you ever leave me, don't you ever go. It sounds like if dogs could talk, what they would say to them.
1: Yeah.
0: Aww. Yeah. All right, it's about 8:43. Good morning, everybody. All right, so DJ Danny, what do you call karate?
1: Uh-huh.
0: For amputees.
1: Karate for amputees.
0: For amputees, yeah.
1: Karate?
0: No. Partial arts.
1: Wow.
0: That's not my joke, but it's, I thought it was funny.
1: Okay. I see where you went there.
0: Yeah.
1: Yeah.
0: All right, so, you know, remember, push yourself. Never limit yourself. Yeah.
1: Yeah, try every day. Show up every day.
0: Yeah.
1: Yeah. Yourself, that is.
0: The International Karate Federation was in Trinidad a couple weeks ago. Guess which spot they stayed?
1: Pinal.
0: No.
1: Dabadi.
0: Guess no, man.
1: I put a guess in.
0: Guess what hotel?
1: Oh, but you weren't specific.
0: Okay, guess what hotel they stayed?
1: Which hotel?
0: Yeah. The International Karate Federation came to Trinidad and...
1: Hyatt.
0: Huh?
1: Hyatt.
0: Say it properly.
1: Hyatt.
0: It's Hyatt.
1: Okay.
0: Yeah. Right. Yeah, they were there.
1: Okay.
0: The ninjas came too, but nobody saw them.
1: Right.
0: So, still
1: up. It's debatable whether they came.
0: If they were here.
1: Right.
0: At the hotel.
1: Okay.
0: All right. So, we got new politics coming up. Ashley Simpson.
1: So stealthy.
0: Stealth, yes.
1: Yeah.
0: Yeah.
1: Those ninjas. Star ninjas.
0: I don't even know if they're real.
1: Well, I mean, if you knew they were real, then they'd have to kill you.
0: Yeah, but could you imagine that you die and you go to heaven, and you know everybody's asking, so how you dead? How does he talk in heaven? Or like,
1: right,
0: how you reach?
1: How
0: here?
1: You reach?
0: And you say you were killed by a ninja.
1: Well, that's the only time you ever saw it.
0: No, but what, is that something to brag about? I would brag about that.
1: You would not?
0: I will.
1: I think that's bragging right worthy.
0: Yeah?
1: Because that's the only time you ever saw the ninja.
0: No, but still a ninja took its time to come and take you out like a ninja. That is crazy.
1: That is like an 80s movie.
0: It's like saying, oh, so how you reach up here, boy, a grizzly bear, kill me.
1: Yeah, did I tell you about the show that I'm watching on Netflix? I'm sure you guys have seen it. It came highly recommended for me on my viewing. Goose. So is this couple... living in New York, she inherited an old Victorian-style mansion in upstate New York. Her husband is Indian. This is a white girl. And they go up there. She fell down. She fell up a ladder, and she got up and had the ability of seeing the ghosts that live in the house. So the ghosts...
0: Is it a series or movie?
1: It's a series. Okay. And each season has like 20-something episodes.
0: Way.
1: But it's die funny. It is hilarious, right? And one of the ghosts, she was attacked by a grizzly bear. Yeah, she was like a hippie, and she was, of course, doing hippie things. And she saw a bear, and she wanted to give it a hug.
0: Yeah, oh,
1: so
0: right.
1: She got a bear hug. So they all talk about Judy. She was like, well, how they reach and stuck in the house, because they all died on the grounds, right? But hilarious.
0: Okay, ghost.
1: Yeah, check it out.
0: Yeah.
1: It's very funny.
0: I have commitment issues when I start to watch series. I can't, like...
1: You can't watch all?
0: The only series I ever watch out was Stranger Things. And
1: so you don't get excited when you open, see, you come across a new series, and then you realize, okay, it's not just one season. It may be 2, 3, 4, and then you go in and it's like 1,000 episodes a season.
0: Ah, no.
1: What? That is the best. It's like, okay, today is cancelled. I am going to just be right here. Yeah.
0: Well, I guess. 8:46.

0: hello, governor. Hello, hello, governor. All right, it's more like goodbye. All right, so a spider has 8 legs.
1: Yes.
0: Okay, what do you call a spider with 8 eyes?
1: With 8 eyes?
0: Yeah.
1: Pete.
0: No. A spider.
1: Chad, all I got, you know.
0: Yeah.
1: Yeah, I'm over this.
0: What do you call a fish with no eye?
1: No, no.
0: All right, that's it.
1: A fish with what? No eye?
0: Yeah. See?
1: It's an old joke.
0: I know it's an old joke.
1: Old, and it's not even yours.
0: An old joke for old people.
1: You know.
0: I know.
1: No true jokes.
0: All right, guys. Keep a smile on your face. Be kind to us, and we love you. Hope you enjoyed the show today. We'll catch you tomorrow morning for another edition of The Morning Reset, but this will be the Tuesday edition, so Monday is...
1: No, so it'll be less of those.
0: Yeah?
1: Less of those.
0: If you play cards right.
1: Okay.
0: You know?
1: You want to find them cards on true
0: if you play cards right. Yeah. Yeah, really. All right, so...

0: celebrate with Catch Today.
1: But Nibs, where you going so early, boy?
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1: So, just bring any Still machine?
2: 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They servicing all kinds of Still. Chainsaw, brush

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0: Pretty glad that you're alone. You said she's scared of me. I mean, I don't see what she sees, but maybe it's cause I'm wearing your cologne.
1: It's great to be number one again. 9-5 is now the ultimate one.

Well, he's definitely been doing his thing and plotting for a comeback to the stage. We will see. It's a 5 after 9 a.m. How was your weekend? I will tell you who had a good weekend and a not so great weekend. It was Anne Hathaway, of course. Somebody said Anne Hathaway said the movies are back and she's in all of them. Yes, yeah, so Verity did well at the box office. Meanwhile, Tom Cruise, the indomitable movie star, in my opinion, he did not make such a great debut with his Digger movie. I don't know. The most powerful man in the world attempting to save humanity from a disaster of its own making. And that doesn't make well at the box office. That says a lot. Also, we have lots and lots of new music. I don't know how you listen other than 951, but Metallica. They were at the Hypervisuals Fair in Las Vegas. And boy, the videos coming out of that were amazing. So we have things to talk about, not to mention all of the serial debuts and finales. So feel free to message in at 394-9595. Let me know how your weekend went. We had some rain over the weekend that certainly made it a little nicer despite everything else. So I hope that you enjoyed some of that. We had the morning team, the reset team, doing their thing from 6 a.m. to 9 a.m. and I got you until midday. I'm Dina. In case you're just tuning in for the very first time in your life, you can send a message, even if it's just a hello, Dina. I would love to hear from you. Put in the +1 868 if you're outside of Trinidad and Tobago. We are doing this thing called the Mid-Morning Mix, and we have all your faves in between on your weekly list of favorite songs. They're there, and well, there's so much more, including your TNT Guardian headlines. But most importantly, you started your Monday, which is the perfect day to restart, to, you know, take on the world like they go and do anything that you put your mind to. It just feels refreshing. So here's to all that and more. And of course, what I was telling you about starting your new year already. Yeah, we'll talk more about that as the show goes on, to your list that you've been prioritizing and will prioritize from this week onwards. I got to say a happy Monday. Yes. Morning. Nothing hits better than this tune.

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6: 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And in the meantime, hello and good morning to Jenna. Jenna, thank you very much for your sweet message, and I hope you do have a great day yourself. Don't underestimate the power of just a hello and how you're doing, and have a beautiful day, because let me tell you, those things resonate throughout someone's day. You might think to yourself, well, what's that? That's just a pleasantry. Like, you know, what's the big deal? You don't know. There are people who don't get even the bare minimum when it comes to greetings. And also, sometimes somebody might need you to ask them how you're doing. That how you're doing could be the difference between them having an alright day, or an incredible day, or a terrible day, and just whatever day, you know what I mean? An okay day, a day that probably saves their lives. I mean, no pressure. But please be meaningful with the things that you do see. All right. 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And hey, we were talking about all the fun things that there is to do. And I know that you want to get some relaxation and everything in, right? Well, there is a spot that maybe you can get all of those things in and more. I will give you those details in just a little bit. It's about 9:38 right now. 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And there will be more to come. All right. 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

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And hey, we do have for you right now a specially chosen classic hit. I was kind of thinking about what to give you based on something I read about, you know, a particular year being a year that allegedly was the most eventful year, the best year pop culture wise. But I'll do a little think on that before I deliver that. In the meantime, a little bit of ATC. This is courtesy of the Kiss Making Company.

0: a chart topper out of it, Poland, Romania, Switzerland, and then it broke into the US Billboard Hot 100. And it's so popular that one of your current faves decided to do a sample of it. Do you know who that person is? And you know the song? Spoiler alert, you know the song. I'll tell you what that is in just a little bit, but that is a specially chosen classic hit courtesy of the Kiss Baking Company. It's ATC's Around the World.
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0: Listen, we've got some TNT Guardian headlines and then we get on with the day, the Monday. It is Monday, October 5th, 2026. So we were trapped. Sidra's families are counting their losses after heavy rains flood their homes. An Arima man dies after a car plunges into a river, and tributes to Mighty Sparrow at the New York Memorial. Social agencies call for stronger support for families and children. That story is out of the budget for 2027 on page 9. And Cascade Sinan's residents fearful of nighttime prowlers. We've got a regional digest out of Kingston. Doctors associations to meet after 24-hour strike. And out of Islamabad, in a real digest, Imran Khan supporters march on Islamabad to demand his release. And I see we're touching on climate change in today's paper. And our We Heritage is always very colourful. Check that out. And please do our sports. Shy Hope turns to Donnie's mantra to blossom at the death. What a headline. See more in today's TNT Guardian. You'll see some cricket along with the Nations League. And boy, that match between Portugal and Norway was something else. Did you watch it? Oh boy. Did you watch it? They're saying Portugal stays perfect without Ronaldo in and Germany held by Greece. All of those headlines and more there in today's TNT Guardian for Monday, October 5th, 2026, which, by the way, you can get at guardian.co.tt and go there, subscribe for a digital paper, get the app. When you do, it is so good. We have couple minutes before the top of the hour. I'm going to let Miss Doja Cat, who is looking sensational as per usual over the weekend. Jealous Type is going to take us over to 10 a.m. And when we meet there, we'll talk more about how you can start your new year like right now. Yeah.
1: We were really good. Then we got even better. 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

0: No doubt, just don't speak. Hey, you're probably not in a speaking mood right now, especially if you're hungry, right? A lot of us kickstart our day without having something to eat, and that is really not a good thing. Like, some people say their bodies have adjusted to no breakfast, but they've got to do the lunch thing. Let me know which category you fall into. Are you a breakfast person? Or are you cool until maybe like lunchtime? Are you one of those people who like, well, by the time I get up, it's too early to eat and I can't eat at that hour? I don't understand that. But let me know at 394-9595. And speaking of breakfast, you can hit the Southland and see why for over 20 years, Nicosa has been a staple for foodies everywhere. 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We've got a lot more on the lineup, and it includes your Alex Warren. I'll give you a rundown again on your favorite songs of the week, of which Alex is one of them. Stick around.
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And this town's lost its faith. 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So if our time is running now, day after day, we'll make the mundane a masterpiece. 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

0: That is CEO with Kiss from a Rosebud. You got the man right before that one. And have you seen CEO's beautiful children parading around with their mama Heidi Klum? Like, you know, some people were looking at, you know, photos of the daughter and whatnot going, she doesn't look anything like her mother. Da, da, da, da. She surely does. I guess being a different color makes people think that she doesn't. But, I mean, both parents make a child. So, obviously, she has, you know, attributes of her father and whatnot. But she got her mama's facial structure and the height and everything. And they were all out for, like, Paris Fashion Week and looking really, really amazing together. And, you know, one thing about Miss Heidi Klum, she does make some beautiful children. Speaking of beautiful children, pop culture wise, they're saying that the year 2003 was a big year for music, movies, relationships, and everything else in between. Do you agree? Have you been watching as keenly as I do with, you know, certain things that have been popping up? Let me know. Let me know and send me a message at 394-9595. And who's here messaging me about missing the countdown on Friday? Yes, you did. Your weekend was filled with work and you're doing road. Or how come you're doing road still at this hour? Busy morning. Let me know. It's going to be one of those tumbles into the end of the year, as I'm already seeing things are already lining up. I know it's going to be a little lull for around Diwali, but busy nonetheless. So let me know how the rest of the year is lined up, and we'll talk shortly about how you can start your January right now and why it should be the thing that you do. If even you're thinking to yourself, well, that's way too early, I'm not going to do that, you need to do it. I'll tell you again. I'll tell you why in just a little bit.
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6: 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We have more on its way, and that includes some Lady Gaga. You've heard Harry Styles there before, and maybe a little bit of Sabrina Carpenter.
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2: Why hello there. 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

Phoenix flexing, getting on bad there with Charlene Mafia and Perps. Perps. It's about 5 after 11 a.m. Our last hour together. I've got that thingy I wanted to share with you. It's coming up in just a little bit, but

Taking pictures and whatnot as a part of memories. I know that there's some people who figure that, you know, they've got to do the pictures taking, otherwise they definitely are not going to keep whatever in mind, right? And that's a reality. That's something really cool. But it's kind of like when you do videos of fireworks, you never go back into your camera roll to look at the fireworks, do you? So for some reason, you tell yourself, I need this video, but then you don't ever go back. I mean, let me speak for myself. I feel like I am on the wee end of the spectrum where those things are concerned, because I would be looking at my phone and there would be a bazillion pictures. Quite literally, I know, because my phone storage is never cooperative. And for whatever reason, I just don't feel compelled to post. But, you know, that's, I guess, how it goes because of social media, how it is, right? But let me tell you about something that can make your life a little more picturesque. Meeting your goals. Meeting your goals feels really, really good. It feels like you could take on the world, right? And after this period of, you know, most people having vacations and whatnot, whether you traveled internationally or, you know, you have the usual Java vacation summer thing going on, people usually treat this back to school and official back to work and so on as like that high energy productivity reset. And around the world, many and most successful people treat October as the start of their new year, right? So stop waiting for January 1st to start making your changes. Do like these successful people and get this going, because if you start today, you get, well, about a 90-day reset before the rest of the world. It's like a head start before the world starts thinking about it. So while everybody else is waiting for January 1st to make a change, you're already living in your brand new reality. If you think about it, it's giving you zero pressure. You can build your new habits slowly, sustainably, and by the time January actually rolls around, your goals aren't resolutions. As I said, they're very much the things that you live day in, day out. So don't let the final quarter of the year slip by you. Start your 90 days right now and let me know if, you know, you have any specific goals on your mind. I want to know if we have some of those in common, if we match, and make your life count, because guess what? It is your life.

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Nelly Furtado with I'm Like a Bird. Listening internet will never get beyond the fact that you bullied Nelly Furtado of all people. I know that is a kind of like a, would you say a catch 22, where you feel like you need the internet to do what you need to do or to further yourself in whatever way, and at the same time it's so destructive. It's so like, you know, oh, is it a catch 22 or a double-edged sword? Okay, I can't even. It's about almost 25 to the top of the hour, 20 to the top of the hour, I should say, where my brain starts shutting down. It's after midday, right? So I'll find it one of these minutes, or maybe tomorrow, I don't know. But right now we do have a specially chosen classic hit, and I know that there may be a number of songs that I could probably choose as one of these, but I don't know. I feel like this particular one, just for the fact that it's a feel-good tune and Alexander Skarsgård is trending again, and it's giving, like, not Tarzan, because he is Tarzan, and then this one is from Tarzan, but it's just like one of these adventurous Coldplay adventure of a lifetime kind of vibe. So here it is, a Kiss classic hot hit. It's Stranger Like Me. You know it, it's Phil Collins, and he can't not make a banger, right?

0: Ego, Phil Collins, Stranger Like Me. Strangers Like Me. If you're new or you're not seeing that particular movie, that particular Tarzan, then you'll know that Tarzan was seeing the world through the lens of his gorilla family, right? And those were the people that he knew best. And when Gene and Doc and everybody came around, it was like, hold up, like, they actually see me. Like, I'm a human. Like, oh, what does that mean? Like, he sees himself greater than the jungle. So himself outside of what his gorilla family was like. And sometimes we need that change of environment, a change of people to see us for who we are. And I'm not saying that you're stuck in a jungle like Tarzan. Sometimes it feels like that. But I promise you that there are people out there who see who you are and that you can resonate with, and vice versa, that you don't have to feel like, what is going on with me? Like, am I the only person who feels this way? Like, the internet shows us that the world is larger than that, right? So be still in the jungle that you're in right now and just enjoy the music as you journey along until you keep going, like, from vine to vine, and then you'll find, I don't know, whoever you'll find or whoever will come to your jungle and find you. 3949595, that is my number. I love movies and I can't help but mix it with the other thing that I love, music, and then share it with the person I love, you. So that is a Kiss Classic Hot Hit. Thank you very much, our friends at Kiss 202. We got news, midday news coming up at the top of the hour, and goodbyes in just a bit. But thanks again to our friends at Kiss.
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0: 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And so ADM Supermarket is at 20 to 21 Hollis Avenue in Arima with big savings and big rewards. And this is NLCB approved. So please stay tuned. Giving you a couple feel-good songs. One that's new to 951's playlist and another one that I was playing with for you that didn't feel like a song that needed to be played over the weekend with all the rain. But Ultra Natte had something to say about the lyrics. Tell me if you could hear what she is singing in the refrain. 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

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You have a certain je ne sais quoi. 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I love it. I like telling you about things as well. 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All goodbyes in a bit.

Remember that song that I played for you earlier, and I said that it inspired somebody so much that they decided to do their own sample of it and make it a song of today? Well, I will play that for you tomorrow and tell you what that is. And also, hopefully when we link back up, it will be a day that you feel a little more alert, that your brains and your bodies would have synced up and decided, hey, we are starting off the week finally. We'll talk more about that start of October with resolutions and that kind of thing as well. All right, so we'll see each other. Thanks so much for making us your number one choice on 95, the ultimate one. We've got news coming up courtesy of CNC3, and we'll see each other soon. Thanks for joining us. Bye.

0: Good afternoon and welcome to the Midday News here on CNC3 and the TBC Radio Network. I am Bavita Gopalchan. Thank you so much for joining us. After almost a year of idling its Point Lisa's nitrogen plant, Nutrien is shutting down its Trinidad operations with stop till today. That retrenchment is about to begin. The Canadian fertilizer giant announced today that it will indefinitely shut down its Trinidad nitrogen operations, citing natural gas constraints and uncertainty. Well, Guardian Media understands staff are being informed today of the impending retrenchment. Nutrien says the decision will improve free cash flow and returns on invested capital. Nutrien first shut down the Point Lisa's plant in October 2025, citing restrictions on port access and a lack of reliable economic natural gas. About 350 contract workers were sent home, while permanent staff remained. Nutrien later considered a sale, saying no outcome had been decided. Nutrien says the shutdown will not affect its 2026 nitrogen sales guidance, which already assumed no Trinidad production. Guardian Media has sought a response from the government. And former Energy Minister Stuart Young says the UNC government has failed to manage the country's energy sector. He says Nutrien's decision means a loss of foreign exchange and a significant loss of jobs, not only at the plants, but across associated service providers. Young says, unfortunately, this is the first of more to come, calling it a very sad day for this country. He also says there is not a single new natural gas project he can attribute to the UNC. Young is now warning the public not to be fooled by energy projects the government may highlight in the upcoming budget. And opposition leader Penelope Beckles is accusing the government of attempting to gerrymander the country's local government system to strengthen the UNC's political position. Now, her comments today come amid reports that government plans to increase the number of municipal corporations from 14 to 17, with three new corporations to be created. Beckles questions the rationale for the move, pointing to what she describes as the UNC strongholds where the new corporations are expected to be established. She alleges that funding to PDM-controlled areas has already significantly reduced, warning that the creation of three new corporations could place even greater pressure on resources. She questions where the additional funding will come from in order to hire staff and meet residents' demands for services. Beckles is accusing the government of being, quote, out of control and hell-bent on creating a dictatorship in this country, end quote. And economist Professor Roger Hussein says the country is in a difficult financial position and government cannot depend on future revenue for the energy industries for economic survival.
1: I can't see Trinidad and Tobago coming out of a deficit budget unless Exxon comes on stream soon, say within the next 5-7 years. I can't see it coming out of a deficit budget so easily. So that's not something I can debate here easily, because it's a tough fiscal situation. The non-energy fiscal balance is very bad.
0: Well, Professor Hussein says government must take intensified measures to boost the tourism sector. He believes that investing in and developing this sector can significantly increase this country's economic activity.
1: The amount of visitor expenditure in 2025 was about $1,554 per person. And if by 2035 we can increase that to $2,200 per person and raise the amount of visitors to 1 million, we have a chance of increasing the amount of economic activity in the tourism sector to about 2.2 billion. Now, that would be a tremendous addition.
0: Now, the 2027 national budget will be presented in Parliament next Monday by Finance Minister Davinder Tanku. Now to this week's Away from Tobago Carnival 2026, and Pantrin Bago has decided to boycott the annual festival. President Beverly Ramsey Moore says the decision was taken by the Tobago region over $1.7 million in arrears for last year's Pan Omega and Pan and Powder. The Tobago Festivals Commission on Sunday revealed $1 million in payments had been made for Pan Omega 2025, adding that the clearance of outstanding balances is contingent on the release of funds. But Ramsey Moore said bands have been practicing for months and incurred significant costs simply to mobilize. She insists the delay in payments is a deal breaker for her members.
2: Up to now, we have not finalized the balance of payment to the bands that they have already worked for, and they have not even begun to discuss the budget for Tobago Panorama 2026.
0: Well, Ramsey Moore says the Trinidad bands are resolute in their support for their Tobago counterparts. However, the president said she remains open to discussions with the Tobago House of Assembly to salvage the situation. Well, becoming a two-time Emmy winner is still a surreal moment for filmmaker Damian Mercano. The Mova native told CNC3 News he's extremely grateful and dedicates the award to the country that shaped him. Narissa Frazier and Sony Gray has more for you in this report.
3: For the second consecutive year, Damian Rastaman Mercano won a Primetime Emmy Award for Outstanding Drama Series for his work on the U.S. medical drama, The Pitt. Mercano is both director and co-executive producer. And while he's worked on several projects over the years, like Snowfall, Greenleaf, and The Emperor of Ocean Park, this one was unexpected.
4: All of my projects are different, right? So I don't think I had seen a medical drama being the next thing I would do.
3: First broadcast on HBO Max in January 2025, the show follows the daily challenges faced in a hospital's emergency department. Many medical professionals have called it the most accurate medical drama of all time. But Mercano says the team still ensures the show connects with everyone.
4: All of our great scripts that we have an opportunity to do in this business are interpersonal stories. You know, we love, like, you, some of your favorite movies out there, the things that we as audience members latch on to are the things in people's stories that remind them of ourselves.
5: Tier one trauma now.
3: Earning a total of 25 nominations at this year's Emmys, he knew winning another was a possibility, but still, this win was surreal. But no matter where his career takes him, he'll never forget his roots.
4: I come from up on a hill, and Lavender Hill is still probably my favorite place in the world, because it's the place that maybe...
3: He urged people, not only in TNT, but across the wider Caribbean, to continue to dream big, even if people doubt them, or even if they doubt themselves.
4: But if that wasn't my upbringing, I don't know what or who I'd be in this part of the world right now. I don't know who or what I would be in Hollywood. I don't know what type of director I would be. I don't know what type of person I would be if I'd be swayed easier. But at this point of life, I found myself a very confident person that came from humble upbringings.
3: Soini Gray, CNC3 News.
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0: magic, and you will have a great time. The hits are served. You're inside the lunchtime mix for today, Monday, October 5th. Lenny Kravitz taking us back to the 90s with that one. 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

0: That's a booty shaker from back in the day from Ricky Martin and Saturday, October 10th. 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

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Olivia Dean there, so easy to fall in love. Olivia, by the way, is facing her very first lawsuit. Apparently, one of the tracks on her debut album sounds a lot like Bill Withers' Just the Two of Us, and his estate is suing. I heard a clip of it, and let me tell you, her song sounds identical.

Lunchtime Mix. Hour number two. We kick it off with a young lady who has a remarkable career as an actress, as a singer. She just completed a very, very a fantastic world tour, and then just decided all of a sudden she's going to take a break from everything. I mean, she's just pulling a disappearing act for a while. Here's Ariana.

0: That's a 90s rewind from Roscoe Martinez. 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And on the subject of rewinding, get ready for it. 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

0: You said you wanted a station that played the biggest pop hits from the 80s, 90s, 2000s, and today, and TNT. We listened. 95 The Ultimate One, Trinidad and Tobago's favorite pop music mix. We do not just say it, we play it. Keep listening. Cat's Eye when we start serving back up the hits here on the LTM. Meghan Trainor, Kid Laroi with Justin Bieber, and lots more. 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
1: 2 o'clock in a very wet downtown Port of Spain. There's a yellow level alert issued from the Met Office. I'll run through that with you in just a bit. Right now, though, we kick off another hour of the hits here on 9-5, the ultimate one. Martin Garrix with Ed Sheeran. He is under a lot of heat these days. I'll tell you some more about that as well. This one's called Repeat It.

0: Show Me Heaven. There was always something magical about that song when you heard it, especially late at night here on 95. In any of our incarnations, we've always made it a point to play your favorite pop hits from then to now. All right, here we go. Another hour of today's LTM. We started this set with Ed Sheeran and Martin Garrix. Now, Ed is under a lot of fire lately with what happened between himself and not just his touring band, but all of his opening acts following Macklemore's dismissal. I'm sure by now you are aware of how all of that played out. But apparently there's a cousin in the mix as well who is not being too kind with Ed. His cousin Jethro Sheeran has been mouthing off on Instagram, and he is going after Ed, I don't know, like a pit bull. You know, everything. I mean, he's just completely slagging on Ed, calling him dishonest, calling him shady, telling people that he only pretends to be nice, but he can't be trusted, and wow. So this is a whole new dimension to what Ed Sheeran has been going through of late. Poor guy. Not to worry, though. We here at 95, we still love Ed Sheeran's music. That's one redhead who will always get the good treatment from us. All right, so I mentioned that the Met Office has released a yellow level adverse weather alert number one. That means that there is a potential for a couple of systems to combine, including a tropical wave that could affect the weather even further during the course of the afternoon. Now, this weather is likely to favor the western half of Trinidad. However, showers and isolated thunderstorms are still possible for other parts of the island, both islands. And we're looking at heavy downpours, which could result in street or flash flooding. Landslips may occur in areas that are susceptible, and gusty winds may also accompany those heavy downpours. So please, be alert. And might not hurt for you to monitor the weather updates that are being released at www.metoffice.gov.tt. All right. So there is something big that is going to be happening soon. And let me tell you all about it. Have you heard about Legends? Remember the songs that defined your favorite decades? Imagine hearing them live. Legends Live, coming to Hutchett Sports and Entertainment Center, Tacarigua, Saturday, October 10th. 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Getting ready to drop something from Jason Derulo. He's teamed up with Melody and DJ Goja on it. Little Afrobeats experiment. Sounds pretty decent. Hey, Jason Derulo. I mean, the guy, he knows his music. So we're going to get into that in just a bit. But first, these.
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0: Nostalgia, Taking Us Back. That was his first major hit, and he has not looked back since then. All right, last hour of today's Lunchtime Mix, 3:14 our time. 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Cat's Eye coming up in a bit. David Guetta with Teddy Swims and more right after these. One night, one stage. 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
2: 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After almost a year of idling its Point Lisa's nitrogen plant, Nutrien is shutting down its Trinidad operations, with staff told today that retrenchment is about to begin. The Canadian fertilizer giant announced today that it will indefinitely shut down its Trinidad nitrogen operations, citing natural gas constraints and uncertainty. Got immediate stance, staff are being informed today of the impending retrenchment. Nutrien says the decision will improve free cash flow and it returns on invested capital. Nutrien first shut down the Point Lisa's plant in October 2025, citing restrictions on port access and a lack of reliable economic natural gas. About 350 contract workers were sent home, while permanent staff remained. Nutrien later considered a sale, saying no outcome had been decided. Nutrien says a shutdown will not affect its 2026 nitrogen sales guidance, which already assumed no Trinidad production. Guardian Media sought a government response. Meanwhile, former Energy Minister Stuart Young says the UNC government has failed to manage the country's energy sector. He says Nutrien's decision means a loss of foreign exchange and a significant loss of jobs not only at the plants but across associated service providers. Young says, unfortunately, this is the first of more to come, calling it a very sad day for Trinidad and Tobago. He also says there is not a single new natural gas project he can attribute to the UNC. Well, weeks away from the Tobago Carnival 2026 event, Pantron Bago has decided to boycott the annual festival. President Beverly Ramsey Moore says the decision was taken by the Tobago region over $1.7 million in arrears for last year's Pan Omegan Pan and Powder. The Tobago Festivals Commission on Sunday revealed $1 million in payments had been made for Pan Omega 2025, adding that the clearance of outstanding balances is contingent on the release of funds. But Ramsey Moore said bands have been practicing for months and incurred significant costs simply to mobilize. She insists the delay in payments is a deal-breaker for her members.
3: Up to now, we have not finalized the balance of payment to the bands that they have already worked for, and they have not even begun to discuss the budget for Tobago Panorama 2026.
2: Ramsey Moore said the Trinidad bands are resolute in their support for their Tobago counterparts. However, the president said she remains open to discussions with the Tobago House of Assembly to salvage the situation. To some regional news now, Grenadians will head to the polls on November 5th. Prime Minister Deacon Mitchell confirmed the date following the circulation of a leaked government gazette. The document lists October 15th as the date for the nomination of candidates. Mitchell says the leak is now under investigation. He also confirmed that he's ready to participate in a national political debate. Well, stay tuned for another news update at the top of the hour and for comprehensive coverage in a major newscast at 7 p.m. today.

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kicking off your drive time the only way I know how with one of my all-time favorites right now. Slater with Dance. Good afternoon, TNT. How are we doing? It's a beautiful Monday, October 5th. Yes, it's October 5th. Can you believe it? I certainly can't, because let me tell you, to me, this entire year has been nothing but a blur of random purchasing, overworking, and just repeating. That's it. 9 minutes past 4 p.m. Good afternoon, TNT. Let me say a very special thank you to the big dog, Richard Graham, for holding it down from midday till the top. That is your lunchtime mix. We jump straight into your drive time, as you know we always do here on your 95, the ultimate one for each and everybody on the nation's roads right now. Heading to where you got to be on this beautiful afternoon. You know the deal, okay? Take your time, enjoy the ride, and enjoy the great music. Let me say hello to everybody already on the WhatsApp line. Good afternoon to you all. Hope you've been having a productive and a safe day. Now, this is what we're going to be doing this afternoon. Every hour of your drive time, I'm going to be opening up the phone lines and giving away tickets for Legends Live. As you know, it's taking place this Saturday, Hot Shots Sports and Entertainment Center out there in Tacarigua. Live band action all night long from 8 p.m. Doors open at 7. But you're getting the chance this afternoon to win yourself some tickets. So I will let you know as soon as the phone lines are open and you can call me up and really simply win yourself tickets. Legends Live going down this Saturday. And also the hits you love, like this one right here. Lady Gaga and Ariana Grande, Rain On Me. I know I can't be the only one who thinks that this song has a different meaning.

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This Saturday, Prestige Lanes Rewind. 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Call me up right now. 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

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This Saturday, it's going down a Prestige Lanes Rewind. 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And right now, you've got yourself a chance to win a ticket. 625-2095. The phone lines are open.

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0: Jiwa, Lipa, right there. Dancing the Night Away as we continue cruising here on the 95 The Ultimate One. Keeping those heads coming out here. 10 minutes to the hour of 5 p.m. And coming up at the top, we've got your 5 o'clock news headlines. You can still call me up right now and see if you can be that lucky winner for that Prestige Lanes Rewind ticket. 625-2095. The phone lines are open. Look at my best. See those phone lines going off. Let's see who we've got. Hello, good afternoon.
1: Good afternoon. Good rainy afternoon.
0: Hi, good rainy afternoon. You ready to win yourself that ticket to head to Prestige Lanes?
1: Well, I'll be honest with you. I'm calling on behalf of a friend because, you know what I mean?
0: Yeah, well, listen. It's really simple. Really, really simple. The questions are easy, so I'm pretty sure you're going to win that ticket. So, can you tell me where is Prestige Lanes Rewind going to be taking place?
1: At Petrie.
0: Right. And what day is that? Well, what date?
1: That will be the 10th of October.
0: You see, that
1: the
0: is...
1: the year of 2026.
0: You see, simple like that. You won yourself the ticket. Anybody you want to say hello to?
1: I want to say hello to Carissa Tilak Singh.
0: Ah, excellent. So here's what you need to do. Hold the phone line for me. I'll take the rest of the information off air. But you just got yourself a ticket.
1: Nice, man.
0: Rewind going down this Saturday, October 10th, Prestige Lanes, C3 Center, 80s, 90s, and 2000s.

So right now, wrapping up this hour, and coming up, we've got your 5 o'clock news headlines, and then we jump into more hits from the 90s to now. Your 95 The Ultimate One, it's a beautiful Monday afternoon, October 5th. Take your time on the nation's roads, buckle up, enjoy the ride for each and every one going to and from where you got to be on this beautiful Monday afternoon. And as I said, coming up, we've got your 5 o'clock news headlines.

0: Good afternoon. I'm Shane Superville with headline news on CNC3 and the TBC Radio Network. In local developments, Prime Minister Kamla Prasad Bisesa is pushing back against criticism over Nutrien's decision to begin retrenching workers, insisting the National Gas Company must put the interests of its own employees first. Her comments come on Monday as Nutrien workers were informed that retrenchment is about to begin almost a year after the Canadian fertilizer giant shut down its Point Lisa's nitrogen operations. Asked by Guardian Media about the impact of the development, Prasad Bisesa made it clear that she does not accept responsibility for Nutrien's decision, as she says, quote, "That is between them and Nutrien. It is Nutrien who made the decision to send them home," end quote, she said. The Prime Minister said NGC has a responsibility to make decisions that protect its own workforce. The Court of Appeal has adjourned the matter involving Housing Minister Philip Edward Alexander and Patriotic Front political leader Michaela Pandey after Alexander's attorneys objected to the proceedings being live-streamed. The matter was set to be heard today and streamed on the judiciary's YouTube platform. However, a notice from the judiciary indicated that an objection had been raised and the matter has now been rescheduled for December 17th. Alexander is appealing a 2023 ruling by Justice Devendra Rampersad, which ordered him to pay $850,000 in damages for defamation. The case stemmed from comments Alexander made in a Facebook video about Pandey's decision to withdraw her party from the 2020 general election. Weeks away from Tobago Carnival 2026, Pantrinbago has decided to boycott the annual festival. President Beverly Ramsey-Moore says the decision was taken by the Tobago region over $1.7 million in arrears for last year's Pan Omega and Pan and Powder. The Tobago Festivals Commission on Sunday revealed $1 million in payments had been made for Pan Omega 2025, adding that the clearance of outstanding balances is contingent on the release of funds. But Ramsey-Moore said bands have been practicing for months and incurred significant costs simply to mobilize. She insists the delay in payments is a deal-breaker for her members.
1: Up to now, they have not finalized the balance of payment to the bands that they have already worked for, and they have not even begun to discuss the budget for Tobago Panorama 2026.
0: Ramsey-Moore said the Trinidad bands are resolute in their support for their Tobago counterparts. However, the president said she remains open to discussions with the Tobago House of Assembly to salvage the situation. To some regional news, Grenadians will head to the polls on November 5th. Prime Minister Dickon Mitchell confirmed the date following the circulation of a leaked government gazette. The document lists October 15th as the date for the nomination of candidates. Mitchell says the leak is now under investigation, as he also confirmed that he is ready to participate in a national political debate. Stay tuned for another news update at the top of the hour and for comprehensive coverage in our major newscast at 7 p.m. on CNC3 and across all digital platforms.
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Maroon 5 right there, bringing you some sweet, sweet sugar. Just don't have too much of it, okay? Because you know. Try your best to take care of yourself out there, TNT, and enjoy life each and every day. Do the best that you can for yourself, but find that time to enjoy as well. And let me tell you where that can happen. This Saturday, October 10th, we're going back Prestige Lanes. Presents Rewind, three decades of the hits you love from the 80s, 90s, and 2000s. It's going down. You're on Dos Bus Brandon. I'm going to be there. DJ Din and DJ Ashley. We're going to be there from 9 p.m. to 3 a.m. Tickets are just $200 with 2-for-1 food and drink specials all night. 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Speaking of hits, I feel like going back to the 90s. This one here. Also classic boy, Crystal Waters, Gypsy Woman. Let's go all the way back to 1991.

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Tuna Puna, let me talk to you right now. 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
2: Good afternoon, I'm Bavita Gopalchan with headline news on CNC3 and the TBC Radio Network. Well, weeks away from the Tobago Carnival 2026 event, Pantron Bago has decided to boycott the annual festival. President Beverly Ramsey Moore says the decision was taken by the Tobago region over $1.7 million in arrears for last year's Pan Omegan Pan and Powder. The Tobago Festivals Commission on Sunday revealed $1 million in payments had been made for Pan Omega 2025, adding that the clearance of outstanding balances is contingent on the release of funds. But Ramsey Moore said bands have been practicing for months and incurred significant costs simply to mobilize. She insists the delay in payments is a deal breaker for her members.
3: Up to now,

0: not finalized the balance of payment to the banks that they have already worked for, and they have not even begun to discuss the budget for Tobago Panorama 2026.
1: Ramsey Moy said the Trinidad bands are resolute in their support for their Tobago counterparts. However, the president said she remains open to discussions with the Tobago House of Assembly to salvage the situation. After almost a year of idling its Point Lisa's nitrogen plant, Nutrien is shutting down its Trinidad operations, with staff told today that retrenchment is about to begin. The Canadian fertilizer giant announced today that it will indefinitely shut down its Trinidad nitrogen operations, citing natural gas constraints and uncertainty. Got immediate understands staff are being informed today of the impending retrenchment. Nutrien says the decision will improve free cash flow and returns on invested capital. Nutrien first shut down the Point Lisa's plant in October 2025, citing restrictions on port access and a lack of reliable economic natural gas. About 350 contract workers were sent home, while permanent staff remained. Nutrien later considered a sale, saying no outcome had been decided. Nutrien says a shutdown will not affect its 2026 nitrogen sales guidance, which already assumed no Trinidad production. Guardian Media sought a government response. Meanwhile, former Energy Minister Stuart Young says the UNC government has failed to manage the country's energy sector. He says Nutrien's decision means a loss of foreign exchange and a significant loss of jobs not only at the plants but across associated service providers. Young says, unfortunately, this is the first of more to come, calling it a very sad day for Trinidad and Tobago. He also says there is not a single new natural gas project he can attribute to the UNC. To some regional news now, Grenadians will head to the polls on November 5th. Prime Minister Deacon Mitchell confirmed the date following the circulation of a leaked government gazette. The document lists October 15th as the date for the nomination of candidates. Mitchell says the leak is now under investigation. He also confirmed that he's ready to participate in a national political debate. Well, those are your news headlines to this hour. 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
0: Happening Saturday, October 10th at Hutchett Sports and Entertainment Center in Tacarigua. 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

Shawn Mendes, Camila Cabello. 6:23, and we are cruising till here on the 95, the Ultimate One, my third hour with you. 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Big savings, big rewards, and of course, this is NLCB approved. Let me say a very special good evening to each and everybody listening in, jumping in on the WhatsApp line right now. Let me say hello going out to Shelley, making our way to Barakpur. Good evening to you, also to Maureen, enjoying as well. Guys, continue pouring in on the WhatsApp line, sending your messages and your shouts, all your love. As we continue cruising, you're 9.5, the Ultimate One. It's a beautiful Monday evening. We got great music to come your way.

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It's coming your way here at 95 The Ultimate One. 6:30 and we are cruising. A shout out to the entire Ride and Shine Premium Auto Care crew. Always locked on. 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Good evening to you all. If you're enjoying, man. Taking a dive back to the 90s right now because, you know, we love ourselves some 90s. J-Lo for you, waiting for tonight.

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each and every day life can be an adventure. As long as you make it that way, you know. You gotta just do something for yourself and enjoy. Coldplay right there, Adventure of a Lifetime as we cruise. It's about 14 minutes to the hour of 7 p.m. I'm getting ready in just a bit to jump into my fourth and final hour with you. Before that, let's take a dive back to the 90s.

0: kicking it all the way back to the 90s there. It's only we could do you on your 95, the ultimate one, and we got lots more just like that to come your way. 14 minutes past the hour of 7 p.m. Good evening, TNT. My fourth and final hour with you. And we got lots more hits to come your way. This one coming up right now here. You don't want to miss it. It's happening this Saturday.
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0: Keep it it's coming out here. 25 minutes past 7 p.m. Hey, let me say hello go now to Annalise and join right now.
1: Yeah.
0: I know you're going to love this one right here. Kicking it all the way back. As only we could do, Red Hot Chili Peppers. Here's Danny, California. As we continue cruising, it's a beautiful Monday. 9.5, the ultimate one. Turn the volumes up wherever you may be and enjoy.

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